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0: Dennis Bragg with your updated forecast. Unseasonably cool and rainy weather will continue today with rain heavy at times, especially in northwest Montana where there's a flood watch along the northern divide. The chance of rain remains at 100% with nearly an inch of precipitation possible across western Montana. Highs only in the low 50s and lows in the 40s. Rain will gradually taper off tonight, but the risk of showers and thunderstorms will continue Tuesday and even Wednesday, though we'll get back into the 70s.
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update is from Riley Green, and I almost forgot that he's going to be a judge on The Voice this season. He's everywhere. Boot Barn commercials, touring, hosting the CMA Fest. Love His New One featuring Toby Keith. This is Think As You Drunk.

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1: Tomorrow morning, I'll talk to Tori Kelly. She plays Mina on Sing 1 and Sing 2. We'll talk about how she got that role and what happens when she gets recognized in public.

It's a drive home with Chrissy. I want to shout out all my girls checking in tonight. Heading to line dancing class. I bet you'd do this one in 10 different ways, right? It's Choosin' Texas.

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1: We have been seeing some weather, and they've been seeing some weather in Glacier as well. Parts of Glacier were closed recently due to the weather, the amount of snow that we got in the higher elevations. Kind of surprising for this late in June, but here's the deal. Our parks are two of the most expensive parks to visit as far as national parks goes. Casinos.org took a look at the top 15 national parks that are visited in the U.S. compared to how expensive they are. And yes, Glacier and Yellowstone are on that list. 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

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Evan Paul is up next with your favorite country star stopping by. 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

miss Toby Keith putting out songs like that. I love this bar. Taste of Country Nights on a Monday night, turning the second shift into some fun. I got Jordan Davis coming up. Morgan Wallen's on the way. Hang on for me. Here's Lauren Alena and Chase Matthew, All My Exes on Taste of Country Nights.

0: Country from Steven Wilson Jr. That one is called Gary on Taste of Country Nights. I got your back here. We got a $500 prepaid Visa gift card on the counter here that I'm supposed to get you signed up to win. So, by gosh, that's what I'm going to do. 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That's going to take you right to register, sign up your name and everything to get that $500 prepaid Visa gift card. Do whatever you want with it. I know if I got to win, but I don't because I work here, but I would save it and use it for the ice cream truck and the Kona Ice Slurpee truck that keeps coming around my neighborhood asking for money from my kids. Anyway, that's where you can win that $500. Hang on, Carrie Underwood is going to kick us off next with Church Bells, Taste of Country Nights with Evan Paul.
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1: Kicking off your Taste of Country Nights trending tracks. That is Dustin Lynch and Easy to Love. This is the part of the show where we give you two brand new country songs played back to back, and you decide which one you think you like better. Here's the second one. It's from Russell Dickerson. It's called Worth Your While on Taste of Country Nights.

That's Richard Petty featuring Morgan Wallen and Post Malone. Could you imagine if they actually got Richard Petty to sing on that one? Taste of Country Nights. Now Thomas Rhett would Die a Happy Man.

0: Shoes in Texas on Taste of Country Nights. 888-544-7181. If you want to say what's up or you got a request, feel free to hit me up on the telephone.
1: Hey, man, I just wanted to check in with you here. My name's Terry. I'm a police officer here. I'm out on patrol. I'm kind of taking the, easy way today. I'm actually hanging out here. I'm hiding behind this building that's an old, I figure it's an old pool store, but there's a pretty big stop sign that a lot of people go through right there, and I'm actually getting people that are jumping the stop sign.
0: At this time of night?
1: Man, I've already gotten three. I wrote three tickets for people that, and I'm not pulling people over that just barely, you know, roll through the stop sign. These are people that are blowing through the stop sign. But yeah, three people probably in the past hour here. I've been pretty busy.
0: Y'all need to stop at those stop signs. Don't mess up out there because they're watching tonight.
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2: FIFA wine. World Cup round of 32 is set, and actually it's already began. Canada topped South Africa with a 1-0 victory yesterday. Thrilling win in the 92nd minute. They are moving on. They will get the winner of Netherlands and Morocco. They are playing later on tonight. The United States, of course, they will get the round of 32 underway with a match against Bosnia coming up on Wednesday. That'll be a 6 o'clock kick on Fox. The U.S., they are heavy favorites at minus 270. We're about halfway through the Major League Baseball season. Tampa Bay leading the AL East. White Sox and Guardians tied at the top of the Central. Rangers with a half-game lead over the M's in the NL West. Atlanta's lead is down to just 3 in the NL East. Brewers up 5.5 on the Cubs in the Central. Dodgers up 10 in the West.
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1: What's something Luke Combs really nerds out about? Like, for me, it's like lawn stuff, like he's fertilizing.
2: Deer hunting and turkey hunting.
1: Okay.
2: Yeah, that's it for me. I was talking to my wife last night. I said, did you ever think that I would be on the couch talking to you about deer genetics? She was like, she just, you know, thank you, God bless her, you know? I mean, just, she's like, oh, that's so great. You know, you feel like you've got good genetics on this property.

new country. That's Graylin James. It's called Water at a Wedding. Taste of Country Nights. It's Evan Paul getting a look at what's trending in country music news at tasteofcountry.com. I recently got to attend the grand opening of Dolly's Tennessean Travel Stop. That's her new, basically, gas station truck stop that she

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Moving on. Number one. That's your most requested song of the night. Also, pretty much, I believe it's already the number one country song in America in general. Josh Ross with Hate How You Look, wrapping up the top three countdown here on Taste of Country Nights. You didn't really need to know that. I just thought you should know. See what I did there?

0: Randy Houser. His brand new song is called Back in the Bottle on Taste of Country Nights. I know everybody's gearing up for this big 4th of July holiday. Our cul-de-sac is having a barbecue, and we're in charge of the hot dogs. So I'm buying 250 hot dogs to celebrate America's 250th birthday, baby. But I saw this. The United States Mint is going to be releasing 250,000 special 2026 Declaration of Independence quarters featuring a unique July 4th mark on them, and they're just going to be randomly circulated into the money system here nationwide ahead of Independence Day. So check all your quarters, not the old quarters in the cup or the bucket at your house, or my dad used to keep all his quarters in this cowboy boot piggy bank. Don't check all those, because those aren't going to be it. But from now on, if you do get any quarters back, you know, make sure you check it. Make sure it could be worth a lot of money, seeing that there's only going to be about 250,000 put into circulation. Good stuff. I'm so excited for America to turn 250. It's Evan Paul with you, and I'm going to keep the new country going next. Don't you worry. Sit back, relax. I'll be right back. Taste of Country Nights.
1: Montana's number one for new country.
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There's two types of ladies out there. 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This one is for you if you know your country. Luke Bryan, Country and She Knows It, A Taste of Country Nights.

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Tucker Wetmore there and Brunette on Taste of Country Nights. Man, when you start drinking, you get to thinking, man. Zach John King's new one. It's called Get to Drinking on Taste of Country Nights with Evan Paul.

that is brand new country from Zach John King. It's called Get to Drinking on Taste of Country Nights. I might have to get to drinking. I just found out it's Monday. Okay. I knew it was Monday all along, but man, Mondays are tough. They hit you like a brick. I tell you what, I'm coming back. I got brand new country for you as you wrap up your second shift. I got Bailey Zimmerman and Chevy Silverado and a brand new song featuring Shaboozy by Kevin Powers. It's called Move On. I think you're going to want to check that one out. I'll play it for you next.

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0: Bachelorette after all the bars are closed on Taste of Country Nights. Hard to think about a bar on this Monday night. We're just trying to get through it, right? It's Evan Paul. Hang on, I got you. I got Luke Combs coming up. Morgan Wallen's on the way. Now, Kenny Chesney cranking up American Kids on Taste of Country Nights.
1: Double wide quick stop, midnight tea top, Jack in her cherry coat town. Mama and daddy put the roots right here, cause this is where the car broke down.

0: Country Nights. I got Luke Combs here with me. I'm about to play a Morgan Wallen song. It's the perfect time to ask you, is there like a competition or are you and Morgan friends? Some people try to say that you guys compete or you guys aren't good friends.
1: I mean, I think there's, you know, inevitably like competition with everybody, whether it's, you know, Beyonce, like everybody wants, again, everybody wants to win, right? But man, I mean, Morgan was out on tour with me and we text, man, decently frequently about not really music at all, you know, just like, I think we're both kind of in this rare spot right now in a career. And it's like, you know, we ask each other questions about really, it's just like, how you doing, man? Or how do you do this thing? Or how you been? Like, just, it's more checking on each other. It's not like, hey man, I got this new song and it's going to, you know, destroy your song or whatever. It's
0: right,
1: you know, he's a super good dude. And you know, I just want him to be good. You know what I mean? Cause it's hard. It's a hard headspace to be in. And there's not a lot of people who are up there that understand, you know, that are willing to talk about it. So yeah, man, I mean, he's a resource for me. I'm a resource for him. I like to think so. He's an awesome dude. And I don't view it like that really.

0: Country there. That's Bailey Zimmerman and Chevy Silverado on Taste of Country Nights. By the way, real quick, Bailey Zimmerman had a felony warrant out for his arrest in New Mexico for causing like 16 grand worth of destruction to a hotel room. Those charges have since been dropped. Bailey has paid restitution, and all is well in the world of Bailey Zimmerman as far as that is concerned. It's Evan Paul, and I got to share something with you. I recently got to attend the grand opening of Dolly Parton's Tennessean travel stop, and dude, now we took our two kids. We didn't think that Dolly Parton was gonna actually show up. This was just a media event at the grand opening of it, and then all of a sudden you hear a voice on the microphone. It's freaking Dolly Parton. I was 6 feet away from Dolly Parton. My 7-year-old daughter got to see Dolly Parton in the flesh. Nobody at her school is going to believe her. It was the craziest experience ever. I can finally knock that off my bucket list. And I got to do it with my entire family, my wife, my kids. It was just an awesome moment. Now, I was taking video the whole time, and we got a whole compilation video. So if you want to do a walkthrough of Dolly's Tennessean travel stop, feel free to do so. It's up there for you at tasteofcountry.com or on the Taste of Country Facebook. 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
1: Taste of Country Nights with Evan Paul. 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This song's coming at you hard this summer. 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

0: the Green on Taste of Country Nights with Evan Paul, hanging out here with Keith Urban. You're a songwriter. Do you sit down to write songs like on purpose, or do random ideas come to you and you just take notes and then do it later?
1: Bit of both, I think. Yeah. I mean, I ideas come a lot, and I sort of think of them as like fireflies, and you just put them in a jar, and then when you go to write a song, open up the jar and use that firefly to spark the song, and off we go.
0: What a great way to put it, man. Usually, like, when I think of radio bits, I just write them in Notepad.
1: Right, there you go.
0: I had never pictured a jar that I can. That's very great.
1: But they're like little inspirations that were natural when they came. Maybe when you go to write a song, inspiration shows up that day. Maybe it doesn't. And if it doesn't, it's kind of nice to have

Jazz Hardy and favorite country song on Taste of Country Nights. This guy, John Morgan, has written 16 songs for Jason Aldean, including Trouble with a Heartbreak, If I Didn't Love You with Carrie Underwood. He's singing now on his own. It's John Morgan with Kid Myself on Taste of Country Nights.

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That is Shaboozy featuring Jelly Roll and Amen. Taste of Country Nights with Evan Paul. Ever had something that you did do so good they named a restaurant after you? Yeah, me neither. But Luke Combs did. This is his first song, Hurricane. And that's what his bar in Nashville is now named after. Here's Luke Combs, Taste of Country Nights.

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1: Taste of Country Nights, Evan Paul with Cody Johnson. On a scale from 1 to 10, how prepared are you for doomsday?
2: Oh, Tim. So everything on my ranch has a generator. Everything's got a backup generator.
1: Wow.
2: Every freezer, everything.
1: Like,
2: but I can live off my land if I wanted to.
1: Yeah, okay.
2: That's what everybody's like, I want to store beans and I want to store spam. I'm like, no. I'm just going to go harvest an animal and we'll have fresh meat.
1: I'm out here eating mosquitoes.
2: Yeah. Yeah. We just grilled up some freaking grasshoppers.
1: Yeah, baby.

That is brand new country from Corey Kent featuring Co Wetzel. It's called Rocky Mountain Low on Taste of Country Nights. Hey, it's Evan Paul on the radio. Boy, do I got a story for you. An 84-year-old woman in Florida got arrested because her neighbor was mowing the lawn. All right, let me explain. Her name is Charlene, and she, of course, her name is Charlene. Apparently, she wasn't happy that her neighbor was mowing the grass after 8 o'clock at night, which was waking her up, you know?

0: Oh, she's 84. She goes to sleep early. So Charlene got up at 8 o'clock when the guy started mowing his lawn, got her gun, and fired a shot into the ground to get her neighbor's attention and yelled out, "I'm trying to tell you, you're waking us up. You better watch out." She told police it was a warning shot. She admitted to it. You know, when you're 84, you know. Back then, warning shots were just whatever. But she got charged with aggravated assault with a deadly weapon, which is a felony, and for discharging a firearm on residential property, which is a misdemeanor in Florida. Charlene better get herself a good lawyer. She's going to spend the rest of her life in jail.
1: Montana's number one for new country.
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this isn't a simulation. No, you're not dreaming. That was Florida Georgia Line. And yes, they are back together, hopefully working on some new music. We just found out that they did get back together. So only time will tell. It's Evan Paul keeping it moving for you on the second shift. It's Low Cash with Wrong Hearts on Taste of Country Nights.

0: Taste of Country Nights. It's Evan Paul. I'm with Miranda Lambert. I know you sometimes show up at your own bar, Casa Rosa in Nashville. What do you do? Are you able to relax like when you're there? What do you do?
1: I usually like rearrange when I get there. And I've done that a few times. Like they'll have the food set up and I rearrange the tables. But I love having a place to go that's safe. Like, you know, I can't just go to Broadway on any Friday night usually. And so I get to go like hang out and be part of it, but like have a little area so I can just hang with my friends and be part of the show. You know, I love watching it all.

Bachelorette, Jordan Davis there, the father of 9 children when they're combined there. That's Ain't a Bad Life on Taste of Country Nights. Let's move this joystick down and go south of sanity with Zach Topp on Taste of Country Nights.

0: country there from Zach Top. That is called South of Sanity. Taste of Country Nights. It's Evan Paul getting a look at what's trending in country music news at tasteofcountry.com. I recently got to attend the grand opening of Dolly's Tennessean Travel Stop. That's her new, basically, gas station truck stop that she opened up. I got to bring my wife and my two kids, and we had no idea. We thought we were just going to a ribbon cutting. No idea that Dolly Parton was going to be there. I was about 6 feet away from Dolly Parton. Now, I got the whole thing on video. We did a walkthrough of the entire travel stop. They have exclusive Dolly merch. It is so nice in there. And I'd love for you to check out the video. It's up at tasteofcountry.com, or it's on our Taste of Country Facebook. Or if you're really feeling it, you can go visit me on, it's on my Instagram, at Evan Paul on Air.
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were hoping to make June the best day of the month. You got one more day to do it. Good morning, guys. I'm Brett Allen on the third shift with more in today's country coming up. Morgan Wallen's on the way. Here's Charles Wesley Godwin along with Luke Combs. It's Better That Way. Brand new country on the third shift.

Got a brand new artist coming up. He's got one song out. This is going to be his follow-up to that song. His name is Atlas. Where did he get that name? I'll tell you. Coming up after Luke Combs. Here's Be By You.

0: That's Atlas with Hold My Liquor, brand new country on the third shift. And no, that's not his God-given name. His name when he was born was actually Sean Haywood. And he started taking on that name based on his mom. In seventh grade, he looked at his single mom of three. He's the youngest. And she was working tirelessly to keep the family afloat. And he compared her to Atlas, the Titan from Greek mythology, who's condemned to carry the weight of the heavens on his shoulders. And that name, the name that he carries now, is a lifelong tribute to his mom and her strength.
1: 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Leave it on.

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1: Tomorrow morning, I'll talk to Tori Kelly. She plays Mina on Sing 1 and Sing 2. We'll talk about how she got that role and what happens when she gets recognized in public. Tori Kelly tomorrow morning on The Bobby Bones Show. After

Last week, they had a special on TV on ABC. It was the CNA Fest concert special, and it was co-hosted by this guy, Riley Green. 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
1: Grizz fans, Montana has a new opponent in the future. 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

Chesney is one of the stars that have stayed out of the political ring. He doesn't really talk about politics. He says, I've just never felt like it was my place. He says there's a certain ego, I think, that lives in there, and a certain box inside your head and your soul that you have to check for some reason to think that you can make a difference. It's Kenny Chesney. Here's Carry On.

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0: Cranking that country all night on the third shift. Good morning, guys. I'm Brett Allen. Hang on for the new one. I'm going to play for you from Lainey Wilson and John Mayer. Just a minute.
1: You can tell your old man you'd do some largemouth fishing another time.

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Still waiting on you and your grandpa.

all alone one Sunday morning with this song stuck in my head. 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They said there was still a verse that needed to be written for this song. And to get up and write it down. 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

0: Wilson was playing a show recently when she brought out a very famous friend on stage to sing with her. We'll get to that after Kane Brown. Here's Miles on it.
1: New truck.

0: Lainey Wilson along with John Mayer. That's Phone Keys Wallet on the third shift. I'm Brett Allen. She was recently at a concert, had somebody come out on stage and wasn't John Mayer. I'll let you take a guess who it was. It was for Travis Kelce's Tight End University in Nashville. They do what they call the Tight Ends and Friends Concert. And, I mean, this was big. There were a lot of stars there. Dan and Shay, Chase Rice, John Party, Nate Smith, Mitchell Tenpenny, Brett Young, Warren Treaty, and, of course, Lainey Wilson. And when she was on stage, somebody said that Taylor Swift made a surprise appearance. Now, listen, I got a little problem with that. Was anybody really surprised to see that Taylor Swift was at her fiancé's concert? I mean, it's, you know, she's one of the biggest stars in the world. And you think that he might call in a favor for that one and say, hey, can you think you could play Tight End University? They sang Love Story together, but yeah, I don't think anybody was surprised by her being there.
1: Montana's number one for
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1: Tomorrow morning, I'll talk to Tori Kelly. She plays Mina on Sing 1 and Sing 2. We'll talk about how she got that role and what happens when she gets recognized in public. Tori

0: helping to keep those heavy eyelids open. It's the third shift. I'm Brett Allen, playing the songs you know by heart and a lot of new country. Here's one of those ones you know every word to. It's Morgan Wallen with Ernest.
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1: More warnings coming from Yellowstone National Park after a 12-year-old child was injured in another bison attack in the park on Friday. The youth was taken to a nearby hospital for treatment. The park officials emphasizing that bison are wild, dangerous animals, up to three times faster than humans, and once more reminding people to maintain a distance of at least 25 yards from all large animals. Of course, even further if you actually see a bear. If you're down in the park and visiting, you see someone doing some bad behavior, be sure to pass along those warnings. It is against the law.
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Zach Topp says you don't need to worry about seeing him on the big or the small screen anytime. He was meant to be heard, not meant to be seen. That's Zach Topp in South of Sanity on New After 2. It's the third shift. I'm Brett Allen, giving you six brand new songs in a row. Zach got it started for us. Here's Hudson Westbrook with number two. It's Painted You Pretty on the third shift.

Jacob Hackworth says that it was a breakup that ended up convincing him that he needed to take the leap and move to Nashville. Here's Jacob Hackworth with What Took You So Long on The Third Shift.

0: It's new from Jackson Dean. It's Make a Liar on the third shift. And he admits that he's being a little bit more, actually a lot bit more vulnerable on his new album. He says, it's a really different side of me that I put out prior. I've not been this vulnerable. He says, it's pretty much like putting, you know, pulling your heart out and saying, here, take a look at this. One of the biggest themes of the record is the fact that, you know, he's on the road as Jackson Dean. And then he's got a life at home with his fiance, too. He says, wanting to be there and wanting to be somewhere else, too. He says, straddling the line of having everything I want in one hand and having to be 1,000 miles away every other day is quite the Van Damme split. If you haven't checked it out yet, the brand new album from from Jackson.
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He was lucky. He got the charges dropped after trashing that hotel room. 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
1: An enthusiastic group of volunteers supported by the Rocky Mountain Elk Foundation and Montana Knife Company put in a lot of strenuous effort to improve prime elk habitat for Montana hunters. 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And what's behind the big push to increase Montana's cigarette tax by another $2 a pack, raising it from the current $1.70.
0: Montana's number one for
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What would you say is the biggest concern people have with going on a first date? After checking out Google's search data, finds out that the most common first date concern isn't what to wear. It's not whether a kiss is in the cards. It's actually just figuring out what to talk about. I've never had a problem like that. I could talk all

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Well, if you've been waiting for Oreo to bring back their cinnamon bun Oreos, good news. They've been shelved for about a decade, but it looks like they're actually back out on shelves right now, just for a limited time. 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

0: bringing you brand new country all night on the Third Shift. I'm Brett Allen. I've got Thomas Rhett coming up for you in just minutes. First, though, it's Ian Munsick. Here's Love is Blind on the Third Shift.
1: You

If you love the new sound that Zach Top has brought to radio, you're going to love this guy I got coming up. After Corey Kent and Coe Wetzel, here's Rocky Mountain Low on the Third Shift.

0: Cole Goodwin with Howdy on the third shift. What do you think? That guy going to get confused with Zach Top a little bit in the beginning of his career? He's still in the early part of his career. He said that he hasn't really been doing this long. He said, I guess I started playing guitar about freshman year of high school, and then he dabbled in piano some. Then once he got to college, really focused on becoming a songwriter. He said he wrote a lot of songs by himself and really tried to get better at that. And then it just kind of started snowballing. He said it's been a heck of a ride. It's been fun, but it's not been that long. It's been a short ride. He said, really, I've only been at this about 4 years so far. 4 years. Can you imagine? 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
4: Tomorrow morning, I'll talk to Tori Kelly. She plays Mina on Sing 1 and Sing 2. We'll talk about how she got that role and what happens when she gets recognized in public. Tori Kelly tomorrow morning on The Bobby Bones Show. I'm

0: lot of people complaining about how hard it is to buy their first home now, and they have a right to do so. I found a study to back up that it is hard. A record number of cities across the United States now have starter homes valued at $1 million or more. Starter homes at $1 million bucks.
1: My name's John MacArthur, and I work this dirt.

0: That we got in the higher elevations. Kind of surprising for this late in June, but here's the deal. 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Casinos.org took a look at the top 15 national parks that are visited in the U.S. compared to how expensive they are. And yes, Glacier and Yellowstone are on that list. 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

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What is it that they're doing while they're driving? And they should be just paying attention to driving. Let me know through our app. I'll come back with the right answer next.

useless trivia going on right now. 30% of adults admit that they've done this while driving to save time. What is it? Some of your guesses included putting on makeup, drinking coffee. Answer I was looking for. They've gotten dressed while they're driving.

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Just one more hour to go on the third shift. I'm Brett Allen, and we're going to keep going right till the morning show gets in. I got Ella Langley and Morgan Wallen coming up for you. Luke Combs, some big hitters. Speaking of big hitters, here's Lainey Wilson with 4x4 by You on the third shift.

doesn't feel common anymore to get change from anything. Like, it used to be that you'd empty your pockets at the end of the night on your dresser, but now a lot of people just use cards, but they're going to have some brand new coins. You might want to start using cash just to get these coins. I'll explain coming up after Ella Langley and Morgan Wallen. Here's I Can't Love You Anymore.

Morgan Wallen with Lies, Lies, Lies on the Third Shift. I'm Brett Allen. I think this is kind of cool. The U.S. Mint is going to release 250,000 special 2026 Declaration of Independence quarters. They're going to feature a unique July 4th privy mark, and they're going to be mixed randomly into circulation nationwide ahead of Independence Day. So coming up this week, keep an eye out for the commemorative coin. It's part of a larger series that celebrates America's 250th anniversary. And there's all kinds of different designs highlighting major moments in U.S. history, from the Mayflower Compact to the Gettysburg Address. And they're going to have some additional anniversary-themed dimes, nickels, half dollars, and yes, even pennies are being minted as part of the nationwide celebration.

0: are being minted as part of the nationwide celebration.
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1: Tomorrow morning, I'll talk to Tori Kelly. She plays Mina on Sing 1 and Sing 2. We'll talk about how she got that role and what happens when she gets recognized in public. Tori Kelly tomorrow morning on The Bobby Bones Show.

by the Grand Theft Auto 6 video game. The pre-order started last week, but be prepared to pay big bucks. The price has been revealed, and it's $80 to buy the basic single-player version of the game.

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1: Grizz fans, Montana has a new opponent in the future. 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

it's kind of strange to have the aura that you're one of the biggest stars in country music and that everybody could probably hang out with you and feel completely normal with you in their presence. That's what Luke Combs has. Here's Be By You on the Third Shift.

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1: Everybody, welcome to Tuesday's show. Morning, studio.
4: Morning.
1: We're going to do Giving Tuesday next. And just get it out of the way.
2: Yeah, it's good.
1: It's good.
2: It's positive.
1: It's positive.
2: Yeah. It's combat the negativity.
1: Yeah. People come, hopefully, on Tuesday's shows to hear a Giving Tuesday.
2: Feel inspired.
1: I'm going to do it this week, and then we'll debate if I'm going to do it next week. Yeah. It's running me ragged a little bit, but we'll do that. We have a big show. Tori Kelly coming up, too, in a little bit. She's Mina in the Sing movies, The Elephant. So we got a good Tuesday show. Glad everybody's here. Let's get started.
5: Yeah. This is the Bobby Bone Show.
2: Hey, Bobby.

0: guess it? Can I guess it?
1: No.
0: Hey, I'm going on a Disney cruise, and I don't have enough money for the $1,000 excursion when we port in this one city. Can you help me pay for that so I can snorkel with the dolphins? Go ahead, Bobby.
1: That's not what it is.
0: Okay.
2: Snorkel with the dolphins? Sounds cool, though.
1: Do you mind if I continue?
0: Go ahead.
1: Going on a Disney cruise with my family in July. I need 2 extra days and 2 extra nights. Theme park passes, estimated $1,000. I can afford the cruise, just not the extra days and park passes for me and the family, including 3 kids.
0: Oh my God.
1: No need to actually pay. I just want to hear Lunchbox's reaction.
2: Hey.
0: Oh my God. All right. Good.
2: That's funny.
1: Ricardo sent that one.
0: Oh my God.
3: Did you send the money?
1: No, he didn't want money. He just wanted me to read that and get Lunchbox's.
2: That's great.
1: He put no Venmo, no Cash App. He literally just said, no need to actually pay. I just want to hear Lunchbox's reaction.
0: I was about to blow.
1: No, you weren't about. You started blowing
2: up.
1: You did, dude. I said 3 words.
0: Well, I mean, I'm going on a Disney cruise, but I need you to pay for something else. Shut up. But
2: it's not real.
0: I know. Good job, Ricardo. You got me.
1: Ricardo
0: won, Lunchbox zero. That was it.
1: All right. That's Giving Tuesday for today. For those that wonder, I only check my DMs on Tuesdays, and I only do it in my Instagram DMs. So that's it. If you go to Eddie's DMs or Amy's, it doesn't count.
2: Yeah.
1: Eddie said he's getting rollover.
3: Yeah,
2: are you? I'm getting a lot
1: yeah,
2: of stuff.
1: It's not that. And one time, Amy was like, let people call in on the phone. I was like, no, because that means everywhere I look.
3: I wasn't thinking that through.
1: Because more people are yelling at me now. Let us call in on the phone.
2: Yeah, and guys, if you DM me, don't copy and paste the letter you wrote to Bobby. That doesn't make me feel very good. It's like, dear Eddie, dear Bobby. Like, this other didn't work.
1: All right, there you go. That's this week's Giving Tuesday.
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1: We'll talk to Tori Kelly. Tori Kelly, great singer. But also, she plays Mina in Sing 1 and Sing 2. So that's super cool. Also, we got a listener who ate some DoorDash that wasn't his, and he feels bad about it. We'll do that coming up. And don't forget our YouTube channel, at Bobby Bones Show. All right, back in a second. 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

Hello, Bobby Bones. 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I walked up to my porch and there was a big old bag of food delivery on my doorstep. It felt like discovering water in the desert. But then I noticed my neighbor's address.

0: movie as a cartoon. So Tori Kelly coming up next.
1: Bobby Bones. 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
0: Hyundai has always moved the future within reach. 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
5: What's the percentage of that was true? 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
6: 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I mean, I think that...
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1: with Amy.
2: Tell me something good.
3: All right, there's all kinds of goodness in the story, so just follow me. There's a recent graduate, Danielle Day, from Jupiter Community High School in Jupiter, Florida, and she's 17 years old, valedictorian, so amazing grades. But listen to what all she did while she was in school, okay? Piano lessons, a job, dual enrollment courses, volunteer work. She founded a nonprofit at her school called Speak Up for Kids. Other members around the community have gotten involved. They've raised thousands of dollars for foster children. This is all while she's able to be valedictorian in school. Get this. A year ago, her brother suffered a traumatic brain injury. Well, she started researching ways to help him, and that sparked her interest. So now she has a goal of studying pediatric neurology at the University of South Florida. Not only that, she got a full ride scholarship. Okay, that's all the good.
4: That's a lot of good.
5: She's going to be rich.
3: Right, I know. I'm like, maybe.
4: That's where your mind goes.
5: Yeah, 100%.
4: So you know, I don't know that she'll be rich. And I'll tell you why. Most people that have goodness in their heart don't pursue things for money. They pursue things for goodness.
3: For passion.
4: Most rich people are not people that are trying to do good for the world. You can

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1: Eddie.
2: This is just Ben Affleck.
3: Yes!
0: Yes!
3: I did it!
1: Nice job.
3: What
1: were the other two? Argo and Mallrats.
0: Wow, good one. I went on a limb there.
1: Good one. Eddie the winner! Yeah.

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16: For those that don't know, Lunchbox went on The Price is Right a couple months ago. Got on the show, won the first game, did not hit the big one, the grand prize one.
17: The Showcase Showdown?
16: Were you close, though?
17: I was very close.
16: But you didn't hit.
17: 600 and...
16: $600 and what?
17: $1.
16: That's what you are from hitting it?
17: Yeah.
18: Oh.
16: And so far you've gotten your workout center at home?
17: Yep. And I was notified that they were going to ship my computer.
16: Still nothing.
17: Still nothing.
16: Have you booked your trip to Temecula?
17: Haven't done that yet.
16: And you haven't got your shoes yet?
17: Haven't got the shoes yet.
16: Okay. He's upset, but it's not about the prizes that he won.
17: Yeah. So I looked on the Price is Right Instagram page and they wanted to nominate, I guess you have a submission for an Emmy for Outstanding Game Show. And I'm expecting, oh, boom, they're going to use my clip, right?
16: Are they using clips of
17: people? Yeah, they're using a clip like of a contestant saying, hey, this is the excitement we bring, and this is our game show. And so I hit play, and this is what I hear.
19: Jay Segal, come on down.
20: Is this real?
21: Thank you, Jay.
20: 1,001.
21: 1,001. All right, good luck, everybody. Actual retail price, $1,050. Jay.
16: Oh, is she doing that?
20: Okay.
16: Is she doing that swarm on the floor?
17: Yeah.
16: Oh, that's good.
21: Jay, go ahead, spin the wheel. Good luck. You did
16: the right thing. It's all her.
21: Yeah,
17: right? It's all her.
16: Dude, she did the worm on the floor when that one. That's cool.
17: No, hold on. And then she spun the wheel and she got a dollar. Like she did 55 cents and 45 cents. And then she goes to the showcase showdown and she won both showcases.
16: Oh.
17: And they used her instead of me. Like she's doing a cartwheel on stage.
16: But, I mean, she has crazy good energy.
17: What are you talking about? My energy was crazy good.
16: She also won a double showcase.
0: Yeah, that's crazy.
16: So what would you... I thought they'd use the military woman, even over you. The one who won...
17: What?
16: The biggest ever.
17: Why? No one cared about that.
16: Are you kidding? It went super viral. It went actual viral.
17: No,
16: news.
17: It didn't go viral at all.
16: It did go viral because other news stations were covering. We played a clip from like ABC News of them talking about her.
17: I am just saying, I thought that my energy and what I brought to the show, if they won an Emmy, they would bring me. Her energy was, okay.

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4: We have been seeing some weather, and they've been seeing some weather in Glacier as well. Parts of Glacier were closed recently due to the weather, the amount of snow that we got in the higher elevations. Kind of surprising for this late in June, but here's the deal. 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
13: 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I'll be on the job with you right after the Bobby Bones Show. 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

0: connection.
1: Because the last time I hit him up, he kind of ghosted me. 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We'll see.
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1: 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Okay. Can I go see you today?
0: Let us know.
3: Coming up. 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
0: It's been almost 50 years since this came out, and it's just now going to number one all because of a viral video. It's a really cool story. 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
5: I'm not even going to mention the label, but they said, we love your stuff. 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And I was like, and I literally said, oh, you thought I bought this to come see you. And he kind of, and my manager's a pretty large guy. He just kind of shrunk down his chair. And I was like, I shouldn't have said that. I still said it.
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2: Lunchbox was asking about getting his own office, and you guys mentioned his hoodie and the way he dresses every day. I'm just wondering, does he wear the same hoodie every day? And if so, does that hoodie get washed? I fear it would be very Lunchbox appropriate for it to not be washed. But if he's worn it every day for the last 25 years, I'd be a little concerned. All right, thanks.
1: No, it's not every day for the past 25 years.
3: Yeah.
1: It's how often do you change your hoodie? Once a week?
3: No, maybe once every 2 weeks, 2.5 weeks, just depends.
1: Yeah.
3: Yeah, so no, it's definitely not been 25 years. That would have holes in it and stuff, but it does get switched out every couple weeks.
1: That'd be a commitment, though. I would respect that bit. A 25-year everyday hoodie, that's respect.
4: Yeah.
5: You take that hoodie home, or do you leave that here?
3: I leave it here in my locker.
4: Oh, yeah, we do have lockers.
1: They use their lockers at work, which is crazy. Leave us a voicemail if you want. 877-77-BOBBY. 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I will talk about that next. 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
1: Hey everyone, it's Nick Christensen here filling in for Ace. Yesterday, Victor Hovland won the Travelers in a playoff when Scottie Scheffler missed a short birdie putt. In the NBA, Portland is acquiring two-time All-Star Ja Morant in a trade with Memphis. Free agency starts this evening, and LeBron James has all eyes on him once again. He could stay with the Lakers, return to Miami or Cleveland, or even join Golden State, some are saying. In the World Cup, Paraguay beat Germany on penalty kicks after a 1-1 draw through extra time, and what most are saying is the biggest upset so far. I'm Nick Christensen.
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12: It's Giving Tuesday, where I go into my DMs and just try to help folks out. I'm only doing this because, for me, it was an exercise in not hating social media. So I was like, I can help people. So why wouldn't I? So, Giving Tuesday, F3 that I'm going to share here.
13: So three you're sharing, or there could be more?
12: Three I'm sharing.
13: Okay. Oh, so there's more.
12: Three I'm sharing. That's all I'm saying.
14: Wow, there's more.
12: I'm not saying that. I'm just saying I'm only sharing three. This segment is not a, hey, Bobby, you're awesome segment. I never wanted it to be that.
13: Okay, what's the first one?
12: Thank you. Hey, Bobby, we need to get my dog's teeth pulled, which requires her to go to a cardiologist because she has a heart murmur. This procedure is around $400, so if you'd want to donate, that would be amazing. We would need it for our dog. And blah, blah, blah, blah. So, got me.
13: You contributed towards it, or you covered it?
12: I covered it.
15: The whole thing?
12: I covered it.
13: So what's your budget?
12: What do you mean?
15: Doesn't sound like there's a budget, yeah. Amy.
13: Well, yeah, I guess every week, is it the same? Like, you're like, hey, I'm willing to spend this every Tuesday. Or is it just whatever people, like, you just follow your heart?
12: Mostly that. I did, because I've done it 8 weeks now. I've averaged about $1,000 a week.
14: Wow.
12: Okay. Some weeks a little less, some weeks a little more. But I also wanted to see, because sometimes I just got to buy baseball cards. I buy too many baseball cards. I just got to keep track of stuff because it'll get out of hand.
13: Okay.
12: And I don't think you can get out of hand helping, but it's been about $1,000 a week for the last 8 weeks. Here's another one.
13: Okay.
12: I don't want to do that one. Some of them are so personal.
13: Oh, like you don't want to share their personal information?
14: Or you don't want to pay for the stuff.
12: No, I've paid for all these.
15: No, these are already...
14: Oh, so there is more than three, Amy.
12: No, some of them are just so... Yeah. Let me just go back to my pictures here. All right. Because I screenshot them, and then I put them in favorites so I can remember on the show.

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1: We're going to talk to Tori Kelly. She's won a bunch of Grammys, but she plays Mina, the elephant, in Sing. So here she is as Mina doing Don't You Worry About a Thing. Don't you worry about a thing. We're going to talk about what it's like to do a movie as a cartoon. So Tori Kelly coming up next.
0: Bobby Bones.
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3: Grizz fans, Montana has a new opponent in the future. What's going on, friends of Ace? 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
26: Gonna talk to Tori Kelly. She won 3 Grammys. She's also the voice of Mina in Sing 1 and Sing 2. So from Sing, here's Mina, the elephant, doing Don't You Worry About a Thing. These movies are so good. She's also like a massive star, but we're definitely going to get into Sing. So here we go. Tori Kelly.
27: Bobby Bones. 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
26: I haven't got to the age with my daughter yet where we're watching anything for her. No movies, no any. Yeah, but my nephew, same. I watch Sing.
28: Yeah.
26: And I've not seen any, no Disney movie, nothing, just generally in my life. Didn't watch them as a kid. Oh, I've probably seen less than 5.
28: Movies ever?
26: Cartoon, like any sort of animated. Yeah, I've seen a few.

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7: Hey everyone, it's Nick Christensen here filling in for Ace. Yesterday, Victor Hovland won the Travelers in a playoff when Scottie Scheffler missed a short birdie putt. In the NBA, Portland is acquiring two-time All-Star Ja Morant in a trade with Memphis. Free agency starts this evening, and LeBron James has all eyes on him once again. He could stay with the Lakers, return to Miami or Cleveland, or even join Golden State, some are saying. In the World Cup, Paraguay beat Germany on penalty kicks after a 1-1 draw through extra time, and what most are saying is the biggest upset so far. I'm Nick Christensen.
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0: I'm Mike Collier, Missoula Police Chief, reminding you that discharge of most fireworks is illegal in the city limits. Illegal fireworks cause property damage, and they can cause injuries that send people to local hospitals. Their noise can also be upsetting to some members of the community and family pets. The Missoula Police Department will respond to fireworks complaints. We hope that you will find a safe and fun way to celebrate the 4th of July this year.
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10: I don't know. Truly, I haven't planned anything. 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I mean, I guess we were we would love to do some more music together for sure. But we're kind of just taking it day by day.
11: George and Tammy did a bunch of records, just those two.
12: Yeah, no, I would love to have
11: a full record would be super cool.
10: 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I mean, we really had, I feel like it brought another bond in our relationship, and it's something that we both love. 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
1: with Amy.
2: Tell me something good.
3: All right, there's all kinds of goodness in the story, so just follow me. There's a recent graduate, Danielle Day, from Jupiter Community High School in Jupiter, Florida, and she's 17 years old, valedictorian, so amazing grades. But listen to what all she did while she was in school, okay? Piano lessons, a job, dual enrollment courses, volunteer work. She founded a nonprofit at her school called Speak Up for Kids. Other members around the community have gotten involved. They've raised thousands of dollars for foster children. This is all while she's able to be valedictorian in school. Get this. A year ago, her brother suffered a traumatic brain injury. Well, she started researching ways to help him, and that sparked her interest. So now she has a goal of studying pediatric neurology at the University of South Florida. Not only that, she got a full ride scholarship. Okay, that's all the good.
4: That's a lot of good.
5: She's going to be rich.
3: Right, I know. I'm like, maybe.
4: That's where your mind goes.
5: Yeah, 100%.
4: So you know, I don't know that she'll be rich. And I'll tell you why. Most people that have goodness in their heart don't pursue things for money. They pursue things for goodness.
3: For passion.
4: Yeah, most rich people are not people that are trying to do good for the world. You can get rich and then do good for the world.
5: Got it.
4: But I wish.
5: She'll probably work nonprofit.
4: Well, and then she'll probably work at a hospital probably. Maybe even doing.
3: And still probably continue to run a nonprofit. She'll probably.
4: She'll be fine.
3: She'll have a job and run a nonprofit.
4: Have to worry, but
3: she'll have all the things.
4: Yeah.
3: This is, when I see this, I think of like, okay, you know how they say, what is it? Free time is the devil's playground, or
4: idle hands.
5: That's there. It.
3: Yeah, whatever.
4: You'll get there.
3: Like, it's like the busier the kids are, it's like
4: if you want something done, give it to somebody that's already very busy. That's also a thing. Yeah,
3: so true.
4: What's her name?
3: Danielle Day.
4: Shout out Danielle Day.
3: And I love a good, you know.
4: Alliteration.
3: Yeah, you got
5: D-D.
4: Yeah. Really had to help you there with a lot. But
3: what? I would have gotten there.
4: Yeah. All right. Great story. That's what it's all about.
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4: We're going to play a game next. Ray, what's the game?
7: So I'm going to give you three movies. Tell me the one actor in all three of them.
4: Example.
7: Forrest Gump, The Terminal, Polar Express.
5: Tom Hanks.
8: Tom Hanks.
4: Seems like a pretty easy one. Tom Hanks. Are they all that easy?
7: Oh, that was the example.
5: So there's
7: another?
4: Yeah.
7: Cable Guy, Eternal Sunshine of the Spotless Mind, The Truman Show.
4: Seems pretty easy.
8: Jim Carrey.
4: Yeah, it's pretty easy. Okay. Do they get harder than that?
7: Oh, yeah.
4: Okay, good. We're going to play that game next.

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11: All right, let's do a little medical segment here. Eddie has had a sinus infection for how long?
12: I'd say over 2 months.
11: That seems to be a bit long.
12: Yeah, I mean, I agree. But I mean, I'm not to the point where like I have a fever or I really need to go to the doctor. Or like if I'm not able to talk because my throat burns or whatever, I would go to the doctor. But it's just an annoying sinus infection where my nose is constantly just stuffed with a lot of pressure. It leads to headaches. I probably have a headache maybe 10 times a week.
13: This sounds important enough to go to the doctor.
14: Yeah, after a headache, 2 months. Yeah.
12: But I mean, I take ibuprofen and it goes away. It's
13: well,
12: good.
13: Yeah, but you don't want to be taking that every day for the rest of your life.
14: I just looked it up. So it says number one, possibilities, that it's not an infection anymore.
12: Nice.
14: It could be ongoing inflammation, nasal polyps.
13: Ooh.
14: Or swollen sinus passages.
12: I mean, that's what
14: But you need
12: like.
14: Antibiotics anyway. Are you taking
12: really?
14: Antibiotics?
12: No.
14: Anytime I get a sinus infection, immediately. Right to the antibiotics. You guys don't?
13: I guess I don't get... I don't know.
14: I do. I got to talk more than you guys do, so...
12: Yeah. No, I'm telling you, but it's not my talking. Like, I can talk normal. It's just my pressure in my head. And then now my right ear, it hurts every day.
14: It's getting worse. It's spreading through your body.
12: But they say ear, nose, and throat is all connected.
13: Well, go see an ENT doctor.
14: Chronic sinusitis. Symptoms lasting 12 weeks or more are considered chronic sinusitis. Do you have facial pressure?
12: Oh, yeah.
14: Congestion?
12: Big time.
14: Headaches?
12: Yes.
14: Post-nasal drip?
12: Yes.
14: Okay. It could also be a dental issue.
12: I got my root canal done.
14: Okay. A surprising number of sinus infections are caused by a problem in an upper tooth or root. If symptoms are mostly on one side, this becomes more likely.
12: That was an upper tooth.
13: Oh, wow.
12: But you know what I thought was interesting is when I went, usually when I've gotten root canals, they give me antibiotics because if there's an infection up there, you kill it, right? They didn't do that this time.
14: You need to go see a doctor.
13: Yeah, what if this is related?
14: Have you used saline rinses?
12: Oh, yeah.
14: Have you considered a steroid nasal spray?
12: Like a Flonase? I do Flonase.
14: Mm-hmm. I don't know if that's a steroid. I mean, that's one you get at the store.
12: Yeah, I don't know, man. But those saline rinses, those are legit.
14: What symptoms do you still have after 2 months?
12: Headaches. Okay. And pressure in my forehead.
14: Okay. Let's go to Dr. ChatGPT. Headaches, pressure in forehead.
12: Uh-huh. And now right ear pain.
14: Oh, no. Right ear pain.
13: What side was your root canal on?
12: Left.
14: Within 2 months, I'd be convinced this is a simple sinus infection. I'd be less convinced it's that.

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1: 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It's a really cool story. I have it for you next. And tell me something good.
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0: guys, make it viral. Say I like died or something.
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1: man, the author.
0: Man, this author. Anyway, shout out. 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It's called, let me find it again, Weighty Words. 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

0: Hello, Bobby Bones. The other night, I got home late from work and did not have time to eat. I walked up to my porch and there was a big old bag of food delivery on my doorstep. It felt like discovering water in the desert. But then I noticed my neighbor's address was on it. Instead of tracking down my neighbor, like I said, I didn't have time to eat. I decided to eat it. My justification was, by that time, I figured out whose it was, and if I was going to get it to them, the food would be cold anyway. They probably wouldn't want it. It was probably delivered to the wrong house, so they got a refund or replacement. Now I keep wondering if what it was harmless or if I stole someone's dinner. Signed, Fed by Fate in Fayetteville. I think I would look at the receipt, and if it had been over 30 minutes to 45 minutes, it's then dead food. If it's an hour, after an hour, it's dead food. You can take it to the neighbor, they're going to throw it away. They probably got a refund. You're right. If it's still warm when you get there, or if it's within the 15 minutes they dropped it off, you have to call the neighbor. I think this is a time thing. I do think you can eat it after an hour. You don't?
1: No, I think, yeah, you're right. Looking at the time should...
0: Because it's on the receipt. The time's on the receipt.
1: Excuse it. Yep. Yeah, because at first I thought, oh, this is so wrong. This is so wrong, because you need to look at it and then take it to your neighbor. But your neighbor will get a

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16: Hey everyone, it's Nick Christensen here filling in for Ace. Yesterday, Victor Hovland won the Travelers in a playoff when Scottie Scheffler missed a short birdie putt. In the NBA, Portland is acquiring two-time All-Star Ja Morant in a trade with Memphis. Free agency starts this evening, and LeBron James has all eyes on him once again. 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In the World Cup, Paraguay beat Germany on penalty kicks after a 1-1 draw through extra time, and what most are saying is the biggest upset so far. 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

you had one. I have a feeling it might be the same song as Lainey Wilson. It's a popular one. We'll talk more in less than 10 minutes. Right now, it's Rascal Flatts. It's Life is a Highway.

Okay, if you're married and you had like the traditional wedding, would you do something for me? Would you open up our app and tap the message us button? Send me the name of the song that you danced to.

0: from her wedding. That is phone, keys, wallet. It is Jess. I'm on the job with you. And recently she shared a video of the father-daughter dance with her dad, Brian Wilson. And she picked a very familiar song for that moment.
1: It was

0: feeling that's a very popular song for father-daughter dances. Not surprised that she chose that one, but she said she chose it not just because of the lyrics, but because it's a song that she sang at her kindergarten graduation, which, you know, brought the whole thing full circle.
1: Montana State News Network. I'm Dennis Bragg. Heavy rainfall forcing significant closures across Glacier National Park. Park officials announcing yesterday the entire Mini Glacier Valley has been closed down to the public due to severe flooding. That includes the Mini Glacier Hotel, the Swift Current Motor Inn, and all the area campgrounds. The hotel and inn had to be evacuated, and all trails in the valley were closed until further notice. Commercial boat tours and horseback rides in the area were also suspended. The flooding has also impacted the Going to the Sun Road. As we told you yesterday, access is currently restricted with the west side closed at Avalanche and the east side closure moved to Rising Sun. Visitors should expect major detours and delays as crews respond to hazardous conditions, including rock slides and fast-moving water. There are still runoff and rain warnings in effect for the region, so the park expects visiting will continue to be problematic and urges you to check the park's website or text for the latest road updates. This is the Montana State News Network.
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7: Dennis Bragg with your updated forecast. That huge low pressure system, which generated all the rain the past few days, is moving east. So just a chance of rain today, then showers likely, maybe some thunderstorms this afternoon. We might even see some areas of morning fog in some locations the next couple of days. Mostly cloudy but warmer with highs back in the 70s. Chance of precipitation about 60%. Some rain and possible thunderstorms Tuesday night with lows in the 40s. Wednesday and Thursday should dry out with sunshine but a chance of showers.
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got our start date for the new season of The Voice. It is season 30, if you can believe it. Of course, Riley Green, one of those coaches. That's going to start on NBC September 21st. Here's Think As You Drunk.

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1: Tomorrow morning, it's almost 4th of July. How patriotic is the show? We'll do a U.S. citizenship test on the air. Tomorrow morning on the Bobby Bone Show.

We know Carrie Underwood's been a little picky, a little choosy when it comes to shows that she's doing these days. Not doing traditional tours, but doing a lot of shows here and there. Can she maybe just like give us some duets? Just not to do a full album or even singles herself, but can she just jump on a few songs with other artists? Thanks.

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1: We have been seeing some weather, and they've been seeing some weather in Glacier as well. Parts of Glacier were closed recently due to the weather, the amount of snow that we got in the higher elevations. Kind of surprising for this late in June, but here's the deal. Our parks are two of the most expensive parks to visit as far as national parks goes. Casinos.org took a look at the top 15 national parks that are visited in the U.S. compared to how expensive they are. And yes, Glacier and Yellowstone are on that list. Details on the app.
0: Montana's number one for
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Time Traveler comes back from the year 3000. And yes, they're still making Toy Story movies.

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We've got a finish line to get to, and that's quitting time. However, there's like a halftime in the middle of the workday called the lunch hour. That's a lot closer. So let's focus on getting there as quickly as possible.

Yeah, I think it is safe to say that with 4th of July coming up this weekend, we're definitely going to be hearing a lot of Toby Keith. Like, he's Mr. America. Not just like the most patriotic country artist, I would say artist in general.

0: It's new country from Bailey Zimmerman. It's Chevy Silverado. My name is Jess. I'm on the job with you. Speaking of new music, I think we might be getting something new from Sam Hunt. Hopefully sooner rather than later. Sam doesn't share a lot on social media, so we don't always know what's going on with him. And he certainly doesn't share a lot about his family, but recently he did both. He shared something with us. It happened to be a video of him out with his family picking blackberries with his three children. The caption, however, for this post feels like he also teased new music. Listen to this. Blackberries growing on the property line, staining little hands that look like mine. Those are totally song lyrics, right?
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9: Dennis Bragg with your updated forecast. That huge low pressure system, which generated all the rain the past few days, is moving east. So just a chance of rain today, then showers likely, maybe some thunderstorms this afternoon. We might even see some areas of morning fog in some locations the next couple of days. Mostly cloudy but warmer with highs back in the 70s. Chance of precipitation about 60%. Some rain and possible thunderstorms Tuesday night with lows in the 40s. Wednesday and Thursday should dry out with sunshine but a chance of showers.
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I realize that a collaboration that I want to happen is Lainey Wilson and Riley Green. I think that would be an epic combo, don't you? I mean, I would pair them with anybody, but I think the two of them together would be special.

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2: Tomorrow morning, it's almost 4th of July. 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

Florida Georgia Line did do a Las Vegas residency. You would go to that, right? I think it's the perfect way for them to come back to country music. And at the Sphere, yeah, that would be the ultimate. That's on my wish list.

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Well, this summer we are sending Mallory Menard to see Megan Maroney in Nashville. Congratulations, Mallory. Can't wait to see those photos and videos. We've always got stuff for you to win on our app. So if you don't have the app, now would be a great time to get it downloaded and turn on those alerts.

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You look moving. Okay, I want you to think about something for a second. I want you to think about you being a brand new artist in Nashville. You get asked to go out on the road with one of the biggest names in country music, and you have the audacity to tell them they're not paying you enough? Oh, we'll talk about this in less than 10.

0: Corey Kent. I love him. That is Corey with Co Wetzel. It's Rocky Mountain Low. It's Jess on your lunch hour. Back in the day, Corey Kent had an opportunity to open for Toby Keith. Toby had heard some of his music, loved it, and said, hey, I want to take this kid out on the road. There was just one problem. He kind of, he undersold Corey. He said, I'll pay you $500 a show. And Corey, just starting out, was like, that is not enough. He's like, I need more money. You are Toby Keith, for crying out loud. And he countered and he said, no, I can't do it for that little. I'm worth $1,000 a show. That's risky, right? Toby could have said, absolutely not. But Toby loved that he countered his offer and totally paid him what he deserved.
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2: I'm Dennis Bragg. Heavy rain forcing significant closures across Glacier National Park. Park officials announcing the Mini Glacier Valley has been closed to the public due to severe flooding. They even had to evacuate some visitors. The flooding has also impacted the Going to the Sun Road and the Beartooth Highway, also closed as a result of all of this storm system. Meteorologist Brian Conlon says it was an unusual system for this late in June.
3: Normally in the summer, this wouldn't be too eventful. But with all this moisture availability, we're looking at some showers and thunderstorms. Typically, they're going to be south of I-90, but anywhere in the mountains. And if you run into one of these showers, expect it to be locally heavy. Could be about 0.2 to 0.4 inches an hour, but they should be moving off to the east pretty quickly. So we're not expecting too many problems.
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2: Dennis Bragg with your updated forecast. That huge low pressure system, which generated all the rain the past few days, is moving east. So just a chance of rain today, then showers likely, maybe some thunderstorms this afternoon. We might even see some areas of morning fog in some locations the next couple of days. Mostly cloudy but warmer with highs back in the 70s. Chance of precipitation about 60%. Some rain and possible thunderstorms Tuesday night with lows in the 40s. Wednesday and Thursday should dry out with sunshine but a chance of showers.
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1: More warnings coming from Yellowstone National Park after a 12-year-old child was injured in another bison attack in the park on Friday. The youth was taken to a nearby hospital for treatment. But park officials emphasizing that bison are wild, dangerous animals, up to three times faster than humans, and once more reminding people to maintain a distance of at least 25 yards from all large animals. Of course, even further if you actually see a bear. If you're down in the park and visiting, you see someone doing some bad behavior, be sure to pass along those warnings. It is against the law.
0: Montana's number one for new country, Eagle 93.3. Want a backstage pass to all things country? 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

after seeing this injury that Kane Brown sustained playing golf, I think I'll swear off that sport. 23 stitches in his ear after he got hit by a ball.

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Chesney's one of those artists that anytime I hear his music, I just think of summer. I think of vacation, easy time, sunshine, the beach. He's putting out an album called Silver Sands Marina in September. I feel like this is a miss. You got to give us the album before summer starts, Kenny.

0: Well, imagine being such a big fan of Jason Aldean or any other artist out there that you don't have to pay for tickets to a show for the rest of your life. That is Don't Tell On Me. That is Jason Aldean. It's Jess. I'm on the jump with you. This happened recently at a Jelly Roll show. So he's doing his own headlining tour. It is the Little Shed Tour. And at a recent show, he stopped to call out a woman who was in the pit, like right up there, close and personal with Jelly. He's like, hold on. I've seen you at least six shows. He said, we're going to figure this out tonight. You will never pay for another ticket ever again. Basically, she gets like a lifetime membership to all Jelly Roll shows.
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1: Dennis Bragg with your updated forecast. That huge low pressure system, which generated all the rain the past few days, is moving east. So just a chance of rain today, then showers likely, maybe some thunderstorms this afternoon. We might even see some areas of morning fog in some locations the next couple of days. Mostly cloudy but warmer with highs back in the 70s. Chance of precipitation about 60%. Some rain and possible thunderstorms Tuesday night with lows in the 40s. Wednesday and Thursday should dry out with sunshine but a chance of showers.
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you see Chris Stapleton is doing a 4th of July show this weekend? Tickets are only $17.76. Yep, $17.76. He even gave away 5,000 tickets to that show to veterans and first responders.

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0: is nice, working through this workday. I just realized it's the last day of June. You realize we are halfway through the year? I mean, it basically feels like Christmas is next week. Here's Jason Aldean, Girl Like You.
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Well, talk about a bittersweet moment this past weekend, saying goodbye to Alan Jackson, doing his final show, but not leaving us hanging. He did drop a new song last week. We'll talk more in less than 10.

Jenny Chesney, Carry On. It is Jess. I'm on the job with you. So Alan Jackson did his final show this past weekend, and it was bittersweet. You know, it was one big party, but also sad to know that he's not going to be touring anymore. But this gives me hope. He did give us a new song just last week.

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1: Yeah, it's a cover of an Orleans song, Still the One, and it's a special song for he and his wife, Denise. 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
1: Dennis Bragg with your updated forecast. That huge low pressure system, which generated all the rain the past few days, is moving east. So just a chance of rain today, then showers likely, maybe some thunderstorms this afternoon. We might even see some areas of morning fog in some locations the next couple of days. Mostly cloudy but warmer with highs back in the 70s. Chance of precipitation about 60%. Some rain and possible thunderstorms Tuesday night with lows in the 40s. Wednesday and Thursday should dry out with sunshine but a chance of showers.
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wonder how many times Riley Green has called Blake Shelton in preparation for The Voice season 30 this fall. Because Riley's a brand new coach this year. And you know, Blake is, well, he's still the winningest coach from that show.

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1: Stolen tools go into a stolen shopping cart, go into a car found to be containing drug paraphernalia. 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
2: Hey everyone, it's Nick Christensen here filling in for Ace. Yesterday, Victor Hovland won the Travelers in a playoff when Scottie Scheffler missed a short birdie putt. In the NBA, Portland is acquiring two-time All-Star Ja Morant in a trade with Memphis. Free agency starts this evening, and LeBron James has all eyes on him once again. He could stay with the Lakers, return to Miami or Cleveland, or even join Golden State, some are saying. In the World Cup, Paraguay beat Germany on penalty kicks after a 1-1 draw through extra time, and what most are saying is the biggest upset so far. I'm Nick Christensen, and that's all for your sports update.
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0: Well, of course, we have to get you through this workday quickly and the entire work week because, hello, it's 4th of July weekend and a lot of you are not working on Friday. We love a short week, don't we?
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Hey, it's Chrissy. Hope you're having a great day. On the way, the new Taylor Swift from Toy Story 5, Morgan Wallen, and we'll throw it back with some classic Tim McGraw. Right now, it's Jordan Davis.

0: That's Taylor Swift from Toy Story 5, the soundtrack. By the way, if you go and see it, I loved it. Stay through the credits, though, because there's a bonus scene at the very end. And who wants an extra $500? Is it you? Hey, it's Chrissy. We want to help you out with some summer spending money. And all you have to do to win is head to our app and enter. Maybe you'll use it to buy concert tickets or throw a massive pool party or the perfect 4th of July barbecue. Even if you want to be practical and get ahead on a car payment, we've got you. Just head to our app right now to enter to win $500.
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2: I'm Dennis Bragg. Don't expect to take your out-of-town visitors over going to the Sun Road or the Beartooth Highway for a couple of days, as both of the iconic high country routes were closed after the heavy rain and even snow that pounded the region over the past few days. The rain hit especially hard in Glacier, where several inches of rain forced not only the closure of the highway over Logan Pass, but areas like Mini Glacier to be completely shut down and visitors evacuated. Cowboy State Daily reports a rare unseasonal late June blizzard dropped heavy accumulating snow across parts of the Northern Rockies and Wyoming, forcing the immediate closure of the Beartooth Highway. National Park Service rangers have been deployed to clear jackknife tourist vehicles, taking to social media to warn that sub-freezing temperatures and severe ice sheets were also forcing the emergency shutdown of some of the major scenic loops inside Yellowstone National Park.
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10: Dennis Bragg with your updated forecast. That huge low pressure system, which generated all the rain the past few days, is moving east. So just a chance of rain today, then showers likely, maybe some thunderstorms this afternoon. We might even see some areas of morning fog in some locations the next couple of days. Mostly cloudy but warmer with highs back in the 70s. Chance of precipitation about 60%. Some rain and possible thunderstorms Tuesday night with lows in the 40s. Wednesday and Thursday should dry out with sunshine but a chance of showers.
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0: Did you know that Luke Combs lives in a modest 2,000 square foot house?
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0: But since they now have three boys, they're in the process of building something bigger. 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
1: Tomorrow morning, it's almost 4th of July. How patriotic is the show? We'll do a U.S. citizenship test on the air. 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

I'm Chrissy, and I don't know about you, but are our kids the laziest ever? My son will text me from upstairs to bring him a drink. Text me. I don't do it, but really? I always think what my mom would have done if I did that to her. Right?

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It's Chrissy. Tim McGraw announced that he will be doing a Vegas residency. It runs for a few dates in October and November at the Coliseum at Caesar's Palace. Here's Tim now, just to see you smile.

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I'm Chrissy, and I want to know what you accidentally became an expert at. Leave yours on our app right now, and I'll tell you mine. We'll share them all in two songs. It's Ella Langley.

0: That's Megan Maroney and Beautiful Things. Hey, it's Chrissy. So I discovered that I accidentally became an expert at cleaning stains out of our rug. I hate doing it, but I'm so good at it, so I can't stop. Like, it will make me angry if someone else does it and it doesn't come out as clean as I would have cleaned it. So what are you accidentally an expert at? Linda said she became an expert at getting her son's white baseball pants clean. She discovered a combo of OxyClean. Wait, let me write this down. OxyClean and Fels Naphtha. That's the bar soap. All right, good to know. Thank you. Ted told me that he has become an expert at avoiding every pothole on his way to work. These are good. Thanks for sharing.
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4: Dennis Bragg with your updated forecast. That huge low pressure system, which generated all the rain the past few days, is moving east. So just a chance of rain today, then showers likely, maybe some thunderstorms this afternoon. We might even see some areas of morning fog in some locations the next couple of days. Mostly cloudy but warmer with highs back in the 70s. Chance of precipitation about 60%. Some rain and possible thunderstorms Tuesday night with lows in the 40s. Wednesday and Thursday should dry out with sunshine but a chance of showers.
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Thanks for having us on while you're working. It's Chrissy. Dan and Shay started crashing weddings. They found out a couple was getting married near where they were performing and showed up, sang, and partied with the couple. And last weekend, they did another one. Here they are now with Say So.

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2: Tomorrow morning, it's almost 4th of July. How patriotic is the show? We'll do a U.S. citizenship test on the air. Tomorrow morning on the Bobby Bones Show. I know.

So Sarah told me she accidentally became an expert at bagging groceries. She said it's like a game of Tetris. Randy said that he is now an expert at finding the longest checkout lines where someone always has to ask the manager something. I love that one. Here's Jason Aldean.

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1: More warnings coming from Yellowstone National Park after a 12-year-old child was injured in another bison attack in the park on Friday. The youth was taken to a nearby hospital for treatment. But park officials emphasizing that bison are wild, dangerous animals up to three times faster than humans, and once more reminding people to maintain a distance of at least 25 yards from all large animals. Of course, even further if you actually see a bear. If you're down in the park and visiting, you see someone doing some bad behavior, be sure to pass along those warnings. It is against the law.
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What are you accidentally an expert at? Hey, it's Chrissy. We're getting some fun answers. Janine said she became an accidental expert at folding fitted sheets. She watched a YouTube video once and has mastered it. Oh, that's a good one. I envy you, Janine. Maybe you can show me sometime. Here's Luke Bryan.

0: That's Kane Brown and Woman. Hey, it's Chrissy. Did you hear about his accident on the golf course? He got hit so hard with a golf ball in his head, it was pretty bad. He suffered a concussion and needed 23 stitches. He wound up having to cancel a show. Check out the story on our app. You can see pictures, too. I'm glad he's okay. We're coming back.
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2: I'm Dennis Bragg. Missoula County moving to potentially pump the brakes on the rapid development of data centers in the Missoula County area. County commissioners announcing they will hold a public hearing on Thursday, July 9th to consider enacting interim zoning regulations for data facilities. If it's approved, the measure would place a temporary pause on any new development or expansion of data centers. Officials say the move is necessary to allow time to develop updated zoning rules that address potential impacts on natural resources. Data centers, of course, are known for high energy and water consumption, as well as noise and heat concerns that can affect surrounding environments. The meeting will start at 2 p.m. on the 9th at the Missoula County Courthouse, with virtual participation available via Microsoft Teams. You can find more information on the Missoula County Voice page. This is the Montana State News Network.
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9: Dennis Bragg with your updated forecast. That huge low pressure system, which generated all the rain the past few days, is moving east. So just a chance of rain today, then showers likely, maybe some thunderstorms this afternoon. We might even see some areas of morning fog in some locations the next couple of days. Mostly cloudy but warmer with highs back in the 70s. Chance of precipitation about 60%. Some rain and possible thunderstorms Tuesday night with lows in the 40s. Wednesday and Thursday should dry out with sunshine but a chance of showers.
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That's amazing.

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1: Tomorrow morning, it's almost 4th of July. How patriotic is the show? We'll do a U.S. citizenship test on the air. Tomorrow morning on the Bobby Bones Show. I never

Chrissy with the drive home. Riley Green has a new album called That's Just Me coming out on September 25th. He has collabs with Randy Owen in Alabama. And here's his latest from his new album, Think As You Drunk.

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1: We have been seeing some weather, and they've been seeing some weather in Glacier as well. Parts of Glacier were closed recently due to the weather, the amount of snow that we got in the higher elevations. Kind of surprising for this late in June, but here's the deal. Our parks are two of the most expensive parks to visit as far as national parks goes. Casinos.org took a look at the top 15 national parks that are visited in the U.S. compared to how expensive they are. And yes, Glacier and Yellowstone are on that list. Details on the app.
0: Montana's number one for
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9: Hey everyone, it's Nick Christensen here filling in for Ace. Yesterday, Victor Hovland won the Travelers in a playoff when Scottie Scheffler missed a short birdie putt. In the NBA, Portland is acquiring two-time All-Star Ja Morant in a trade with Memphis. Free agency starts this evening, and LeBron James has all eyes on him once again. He could stay with the Lakers, return to Miami or Cleveland, or even join Golden State, some are saying. In the World Cup, Paraguay beat Germany on penalty kicks after a 1-1 draw through extra time, and what most are saying is the biggest upset so far. I'm Nick Christensen, and that's all for your sports update.
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